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Oh, the moon sometimes looks like

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So kind. Got to tell this world that you're mine, mine, mine, mine. And that you're my best friend since I quit on my thumb. Real nervous, the bloody show is fun. Come on, baby. Drive me crazy. But this deranged is great.